0: We will hear an Irish symphony by the composer Sir Hamilton Hardy, and we will open the hour with the Sonata for Strings by the Brazilian composer Antonio Carlos Gomes. I'm John Mills. 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
1: At 21 minutes before 8 on WCLV North to South, in downtown Cleveland, there is an accident investigation going on here on road at Detroit Avenue. In the Macedonia area, Interstate 271 northbound after Route 8, there's a disabled vehicle that is on the right shoulder. There's an accident in the Medina area, Interstate 71 northbound between Interstate 76 and Route 18. Yesterday was World Rivers Day, and many composers have depicted rivers, musically speaking. And this one is a depiction of another musical description of a river. This is by the Polish composer Andrzej Schulz-Ewler. It's from 1920. He called it Arabesques on the Blue Danube Waltz. And you will recall the Blue Danube is by Herr Strauss. And Mr. Schulz-Ewler decided to have some fun with this. It's played by Kotaro Fukuma.